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1: 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It's going to be a fall. Address is going to be off of King and Dingen Boulevard.
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Rescue 833 abdominal pain, 319 West 66th Street. Engine 33, sick person, 167 West 66th Street.

0: 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The driver wants to get a report for the auto versus bike.
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Engine 13, Rescue 11, breathing difficulties, 1719 South Bonnie Branch.

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0: 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There's no unit E253. Could you check the callback?
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0: 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Patient's reported to be at 411 West 5th Street.

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0: Hazmat 95, you've been canceled. Hazmat 21 bought it. Battalion 1, you're now getting Hazmat 21.

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1: Person down 360 West 37th Street, crossing the Harbor Freeway.
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2: 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I'm going to have all companies stage on 2nd Street and Main. 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
1: 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Task Force 3,
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We're also needing to send a company down below to make sure there's any injuries with anybody on the train.

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1: 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A patient's been brought up to the street level. At this time, Task Force 3, Rescue 10 will handle the patient. I'm going to keep Truck 9 and Engine 9.
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3: 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Units responding to the red line. Task Force 3, Rescue 10 are going to handle the patient at the street level. Truck 9, Engine 9 are going to go down to platform level to investigate for any further injuries.

0: 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I'm going to keep TAC 15. You could have Command 10 back. 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
1: 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J27, sick person, 822 Mansfield.

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1: Redline 8,
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2: Metro Rescue 803 on scene. This is where the physical rescue on the Metro is. Do you have any further information on where a patient is?
0: Metro, at this time you could shut down the incident timer. We're also
2: waiting
0: for verification down below. Make sure no trains were affected to then notify Rock. I'll
2: just go to the information when it comes.
1: Roger.

0: I drove from Red Line Broadway IC. What we had here was an individual that was assaulted. Patient was not affected or in any way, shape, or form hit by the train. You can notify ROC. All systems are normal. No issues down on the train level. The patient is being transported by Rescue 10 to the hospital.
1: Broadway IC, roger.
0: And I'll hold TAC 15 momentarily.
2: CU 803, we check the call back. The RP no longer
1: Broadway IC, roger.
2: We have no other information.
3: Roger. We'll tie in with some of the resources here.
2: Roger.
1: 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Engine 209 flooding 254 East Pico Boulevard, cross of Stanford Avenue.

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0: 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We're in traffic going northbound on 5. We show Rescue 1 and quarters. 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
1: 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Is the power pole down in front of a church?
0: Yeah, roger that. Just to the north of 1629.
1: Roger. Question from DWP, is the power pole down in front of a church?

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0: 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It's the Alexandria Hotel. I got nothing showing. We'll be in investigative mode.
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0: 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Hub and fire. 4151 2nd Street, across Harvard, apartment 1.
1: It's 20 traffic intersection at Glendale and Berkeley.

Quiero nada. Get out of the radio traffic intersection, Gladys and 7. Chief 29, sick person, 251 East 6th Street. Person Chief Walt 10, 250 Santa Monica Boulevard.

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0: Union Station Security Stadium. The station's already with Engine 4. It's just a double dispatch.
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0: 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What we had is overheated elevator equipment on the 13th floor, no fire. 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
0: 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Engine and rescue 266, stroke 3151, west 48th.
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1: 804, Roger, false. 43, Hemorrhage, 3663 Empire, 48 traffic, Harbor and Colch. J2, sick person, Western Hollywood.

RSQ-13 seizure, 1627, South Brando. Metro Rescue 8, show us staging at the intersection of 48th and Western. Roger, 48th and Western. Gen 66, Rescue 266, of respiration 839, West 50th.

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2: 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We find nothing. 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

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Rescue 4, overdose, 180 North Los Angeles. Major 41, Psych, 7851, Sunset.

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Andy 4, pressing down 3945 Hillcrest.

0: 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Can you attempt callback? 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
1: 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We're unable to provide one. We got a deferred if you don't find one.
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Channel 7 response, TAC 14, Command 10.

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1: Battalion 4, roger. Units respond to the alert 2 at runway 25 left. 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All other units, make yourselves available.

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0: Roger that. Can you have them meet us on 13, please?

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Rescue 833. Don Pan, 1116 West Warren Street.

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1: Metro Task Force 27 on scene, 7057 Lanewood Avenue. 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We have three residential over two of parking. We have a very light smoke coming out of the underground parking garage being investigated on this time.

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1: Task Force 27, roger, going to handle a dryer fire out. 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

0: Glendon. We're at the intersection of Wilshire and Glendon. We see no patient. Do you have anything further?
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0: 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Were we canceled on that tree fire?
1: Live Force 38, we thought it was a double dispatch, but we're getting a few calls for Dominguez and Anaheim for a tree fire. It appears it's a second incident. You're shutting her out.
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0: Battalion 4, roger. Units responding to the alert 2 at LAX, runway 25 left. All of the 80s will handle. You can make yourselves available. We'll take back

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0: 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Metro from Engine 33, in addition, notify street services, they have a down traffic light.
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1: Metro Prevention 33 is definitely a traffic LAPD for expected DUI.
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2: 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Rescue 52, unconscious, 501 North Mariposa Avenue. Rescue 266, engine 46, abdominal pain, 4318 South Kansas Avenue.

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1: 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I mean, on its Western IC. 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
0: engine 34, Task Force 26, hazmat 21, EMS 13, battalion 11, with Task Force 66 on scene. Respond to structure, fire 4353, Southwestern Avenue, across the Vernon, channel 9 response, TAC 14, command 10.

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0: 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Engine 94, person down, 3838 South Gibraltar.
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0: 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We made it to Unit 102. Nobody in there called. Can you try to call back better location?
1: 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This is the Lincoln Hotel Apartments. 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
0: Standby.
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Metro Rescue 10. Rescue 14 shows in quarters. You want us to continue?

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0: 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Across the 7th Street. Engine 82 rubbish fire. 5447 Harold Way. Across Western.
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0: 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All we have is that it's on Herald east of Western. Otherwise, nothing further.
1: 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We've this is a full stack. We've gone all the way to the end, but nothing. It's

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engine A2 rubbish fire, 5447 Harold Way, cross at Western.

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ETA for

0: Metro Rescue 801 at the intersection of 1938 North Broadway. We're unable to locate. Do you have any more information?
1: 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Also, in a gray Kia Sportage, they see a gray Kia.

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7, EMS 13, Battalion 13, shooting 85th and Hoover. Agent 41 of Fall 77, 77 Hollywood.

0: 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County fire on scene will handle.
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0: 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Have we been
1: Metro from LA County, Battalion 20.
2: LA County, EMS 13, yes, you're canceled.
1: Yeah, I have units on scene at across from 932 West 85th Street. I think it's completed in City 57th area for GSW. We're handling. I think I see your resources pulling up on scene. They can cancel. We're going to transport.
3: LA County, roger. We had canceled them. We'll notify them again.

Metro from 19257. Do you have an apartment number?

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SK 35, Hemorrhage, 1523, Kingsley Drive.

0: 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We did find 720 North Lagoon. They did not call. My comments, the phone number that called is 911 abuser.
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0: 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We don't see the PR. Can you recontact?
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0: 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Do you have anything further?
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1: Yeah, Metro Engine 76, we are at Cuenca and Barham. We've gone east, west, north, and south, and we find nothing.
0: Roger.

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0: 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We're on scene. 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

0: 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Rescue 5-7 said this is going to rekindle. 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
0: 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Can you have the PRVO to the front?
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25 Rubbish Fire, intersection of Soto and 8th. 61 traffic, intersection of Highland and 3rd Street.

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Correction, all units responding to jumper in Santa Monica, you can discontinue. All LAMD resources are canceled.

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Rescue 56, you're canceled. 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

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Rescue 27, fall intersection of Santa Monica and Vine.

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Metro from Rescue, 58, were unable to locate. 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

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Rescue 64 to the following, 116 East, 116th Street.

244, Rupture Fire, southbound, 110 at Gulfstream 246, without a cardiac arrest. Rescue 246, roger.

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Rescue 892, sick person, 10390 West Wilshire Boulevard.

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Rescue 9, difficult aspirations, intersection of Spring and Temple. Rescue 62, sick person, 4283 South Grandview Boulevard.

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0: 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Rescue at 92 engine 71 injury 10250 West Santa Monica Boulevard. Engine and rescue 65 seizure 9900 South Wadsworth Avenue. Rescue 857 sick person 8300 South Hoover Street. Rescue 894 medical alarm 3864 South Crenshaw Boulevard.
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0: Rescue 861. Rescue 861, sick person, 5675 West Olympic Boulevard. Truck 64, rescue 264, disco restorations, 724 West Century Boulevard. Engine rescue 112, chest pain, 340 South Mesa Street. Rescue 826, sick person, 525 South Gramercy Place.
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Rescue 858 Sick Person, 10100 West, Imperial Way.

0: 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Report smoke intersection San Marino and Dewey, TAC 14.
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2: 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Intersection call, we find nothing. If you have the RP still on the phone, if you can get us some more information.
1: Engine 23 traffic, northbound 405 freeway, out of Olympic Boulevard.
2: We're going to be in investigative mode. 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
2: Engine 52, Early engine rescue 6, psychiatric emergency, northbound 101 freeway at Vermont Avenue.
0: 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Engine 17, rubbish fire, 1600 South Compton.

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1: 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Rescue 806. Rescue 806, sick person, 1002 North Sanborn Avenue.

0: 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Engine 43, we have an updated address for your incident. It's going to be southbound 405 freeway at Olympic Boulevard.
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Light Force and Rescue 66 seizure, 5140 South Crenshaw Boulevard.

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0: 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Rescue 850, sick person, 3187 West Laclyde Avenue. Rescue 57 from Metro. 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
1: 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We find no patient. 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
0: Rescue 63, original call was a passerby. 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
0: Rescue 63, Roger, false.

0: 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We have no access to this building. So see no signs of any water flowing. 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
0: 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Rescue 900, abdominal pain, intersection of Pico and Hope. Rescue 1, seizure, 441 East, Boucher Street. Engine 59, hemorrhage, 1512 South Amherst Avenue.

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0: 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Engine 4, Rescue 20, chest pain, 200 North Spring Street.

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0: 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Engine 82, cancel. 82, remain available. 101, rescue 112, seizure. 3210 South Alma Street.
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0: 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I'm Donald Payne, 7527 South Figueroa Street.
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0: 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I have Rescue 21, Life Force 21 on scene here.
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0: Metro Engine 19, we're at 1905 South Armacost. You don't find a 4-year-old female on a balcony. We walked the floor, opened up some of the units. No one's claiming a child in the unit. Can you check any information or further information with PR?
1: 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Rescue 33. Rescue 33, rescue 65, chest pain intersection of Laurel Street across 97th Street. Engine of rescue 82, auto pedestrian intersection of Los Feliz across Serrano. Life force 10, attempted suicide, 532 South Olive Street.
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1: 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AP 82, you've been added with engine 82, rescue 82, auto pedestrian section of Los Feliz, Serrano. 204 traffic, 615 South Kohler. Engine 9, press and route.
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1: 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Rescue 862, fall 12450 West Culver Boulevard.

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1: 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Agent 56, rescue 56, park rangers are with the patient at hole 6.
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0: 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Engine 11, flooding. 2305 West Pico Boulevard, crossing Magnolia Avenue. Engine 11 canceled. 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
0: 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Engine 42, assault. 2560, Colorado.

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1: 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APA 2 canceled you.
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1: 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You're going to be getting heavy lift 65 with EMS 13.
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1: 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Engine 42, you're going to be getting Rescue 850 from quarters. Eight five eight, you can cancel 858. Just continue.

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1: Metro EP 82. 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

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Can you put me on a still alarm traffic? 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

0: 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This is a non-injury accident.
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1: SU-264, this is from a third party. 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We have nothing further.

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2: 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Engine 13 is en route. We have it on Venice Boulevard, just west of the 110 freeway.
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0: 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Rescue 257 unconscious. 4911 South 8th Avenue, across the West 50th Street. Rescue 857 traffic intersection of Florence and Vermont. Addressing Metro, you're broken.
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Shropshire Fire in 38th District. 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

0: 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Engine 47, person down, intersection on Huntington Drive and Eastern.
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0: 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We just cleared incident 1215. 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
1: 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Engine 34, canceled.

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0: 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Rescue 64, unconscious, 740 West, 108th Street. Rescue 8-11, sick person, 341 South Alvarado.

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0: 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First 26, rescue 1500, traction, 2161 West 28th Street.
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0: 9-6, you can have TAC back. Truck 30 to remain on scene. Should be probably about an hour or so. We're going to keep Task Force 38, Light Force 85.
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0: 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We don't find anybody at the intersection. Can you try to call back and get us out of the location?
1: 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We have nothing further.
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0: 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Had LAPD to my incident. Have them meet the fire department at my location.
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1: Yeah, Metro from Tennis NIC. Got occupants on scene here with additional information. We've been in contact with A Unit 1. Need LAPD for documentation as well.

Sanderson, I see Roger. 229 unconscious, 3727 West 6th Street. Engine rescue, 58 stroke, 1252 South.